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Never gonna be the same. 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Gotta stop playing this game. Never gonna be the same. This is just what I became. 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Gotta stop playing this game. 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

0: 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Gotta stop playing this game.
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1: Ladies and gentlemen, good morning. What a beautiful day to be alive. 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

says, oh, wrong number, sorry to waste your time. 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Why?